0: 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Feel Your Music.
1: Yeah, yeah. 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Day fly, baby. 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
1: 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Turquesa Pop. 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
2: 6 foot 2, eyes blue, I'm into it. Walking strong, crap game, always legit. 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Yeah. 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

Sometimes I question if this is all real, then I grab on that ass and I firmly believe it in you. 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Those are some girls that I know from back home. If you saw them, you get it. Look, don't worry about it. Keep speaking Spanish, I get it translated. You know you my baby. Anything for you, anything.

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Walking strong, crap game, always a jet. And when you're home, you're in love, but the club is the opposite. Yeah. So why do I get drawn to you like a magnet?

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